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1: 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While I kiss
0: 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Yeah. 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I love it. 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

been round and that takes his time by the shack outside the game. And you know what I'm talking about. Just let me know if you wanna go to that home out on the range. They got a lot of nice girls.

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2: What we've got here is failure to communicate. 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
1: All of a sudden, there shined a shiny demon in the middle of the road.
0: And he said...

can't sleep, can't think, can't find an escape from these dark, dark thoughts in my mind. Can't drink, can't drug, can't drown them away. Can't sleep, can't think, can't find an escape from these dark, dark thoughts in my mind.